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1: We Just Disagree, closing out a nice live set from Dave Mason for Live at 5 Monday. 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I'm Chuck Rogers. On the way in the next set, Rolling Stones, David Bowie, The Who, and The Beatles, all next.
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1: So, it's 1976, and Jimmy Carter is elected president of the United States.
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1: Well, that's the same year that Hummel Tire began, 50 years ago, and I'm the president of Hummel Tire. 1976 was also the year the Gong Show debuted on TV.
2: Don't make me gong you off the radio.
1: In 1976, America celebrated its bicentennial.
2: So here we are in 2026, and Hummel Tire will be celebrating our golden jubilee.
1: Are you implying we're in our golden years?
2: Don't make me gong you.
1: 50 years ago, the average new car tire was $25.
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1: The times may have changed, but not much has changed here at Hummel Tire.
2: So, for the first 28 years, you had the Hummel boys, Dad and Uncle Bill.
1: And for the past 22 years, you've had the Hummel girls, and now another Hummel boy on board.
2: As long as you remember, I'm the nice one.
1: I'm getting the gong.
2: So thank you, Humboldt, for the first 50 years, and cheers to 50 more.
1: Party details to follow.
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0: 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Jimi Hendrix starting the next set right after this quick break.
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0: I'm Chuck Rogers. 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Here's what's happening, Eureka. If you thought the heavy-duty marine terminal to serve the offshore wind industry was dead, not so fast. It's still moving forward, so far, by using state funding, with plans to apply for more state money from the California Energy Commission's Proposition 4 funds. There's a public meeting scheduled soon to discuss the project's environmental impact report and the next steps in development. The meeting will be Wednesday, June 24th at 5:30 p.m., Arcata Community Center. Redwood Meat Company. There is talk that Redwood Meat Company, located in Myrtletown, will be reopening sometime this summer. The company's new majority owner is Arcata rancher Ray Christie, who has a history of local legal entanglements, although no convictions, on felony counts. Full details at LostCoastOutpost.com.

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0: On the Turning Away, Pink Floyd, from the album A Momentary Lapse of Reason, released in December of 1987. You're listening to The Point and KWPT.com. I'm Chuck Rogers. That's it for me for today. Be sure to be tuned in bright and early tomorrow morning at 6 o'clock for Jay in the AM. And I'm back with you again tomorrow afternoon. Stay right where you are. Good music continuing right after this quick break. I'll see you tomorrow.
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0: This is KWPT, The Point, rock and roll straight out of Humboldt County. We're going to keep serving it up to you, but first we have to take a quick break.
1: 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When it comes to Maples Plumbing, well, you know they're your plumbing professionals. And all three of those amazing local businesses sponsor Got You Covered, where I test your musical trivia with some covers. 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It's really that simple. And if you do it well, you might win a prize at the end of the week. So make sure you're calling me around 11:45 and playing Got You Covered, which is only heard here on 100.3 and 102.9 The Point. 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

You know, people ask me, Steve Ogieri, what's the point? And I say, if you must rock, this is the point. 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

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We'll be back after this quick break. All right, let's get back into the music. 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

0: That was an excellent set here on KWPT The Point, but we have to take a quick break. Don't go anywhere, though. We got more great music coming up after this.
1: Hello, Humboldt. It's Jay, your morning show DJ at The Point. Just after 7 a.m., we put on our metaphorical aprons for the Wake and Bake, where breakfast burritos aren't the only treat rolled up. Nope. Where donuts aren't the only thing glazed and the bacon isn't the only thing smoked. Now, if you've got an important agenda for the day and can't preheat the oven, well, join Chuck in the afternoon with a solid break right at 4:20. 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

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We're going to hear a word from our sponsors. We'll be back after this quick break. Eureka Natural Foods. Make sure that we are living our best lives happy, healthy, and doing so naturally. And Blue Sky Roofer. They keep a solid and dependable roof over our heads. When it comes to Maples Plumbing, well, you know they're your plumbing professionals. And all three of those amazing local businesses sponsor Got You Covered, where I test your musical trivia with some covers. It happens right before noon on the morning show with me, Jay. I toss a cover your way, you tell me the original artist. It's really that simple. And if you do it well, you might win a prize at the end of the week. So make sure you're calling me around 11:45 and playing Got You Covered, which is only heard here on 100.3 and 102.9 The Point. 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

It's time to hit pause on the music and play a couple quick ads here on KWPT The Point. All right. Thank you to our sponsors. Now let's get back into the music. 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

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Thanks for being there. Music is what we do.

0: That was an excellent set here on KWPT The Point, but we have to take a quick break. Don't go anywhere, though. We got more great music coming up after this.
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Why should I be afraid of dying? 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You've got to go see.

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This is KWPT, The Point, rock and roll straight out of Humboldt County. We're going to keep serving it up to you, but first we have to take a quick break. All right, we took care of that. Time to stop messing around. Let's get back into the music. This is The Point.

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rumors spreading around. And that takes its time. About to check outside the game. And you know what I'm talking about. Just let me know if you're gonna go to that whole mile on the range. They got a lot of nice girls.

That was an excellent set here on KWPT The Point, but we have to take a quick break. Don't go anywhere, though. We got more great music coming up after this. Side A, the beginning of an album, where the needle is placed to begin a musical journey. And does it start strong? Does it set the pace? Or is side B where everything really gets good? What about side C or D? I don't know. Is it a double LP? I'm not sure, but we'll listen to it on the dig. And we get to have so many amazing musical journeys with this feature. It happens at 10 a.m. Monday through Friday here on The Point. 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

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I ain't really sure, but it seems I remember the good times with just a little bit more in focus.

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It's time to hit pause on the music and play a couple quick ads here on KWPT, The Point. What's happening, rock and rollers? Jay here from The Morning Show. And we get to explore so many avenues of rock and roll and soul music on the dig. 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
1: Where were you on a Friday night in the 1980s? The mall? The arcade? The roller rink? 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
1: 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Low-circuit robots that only play hits. It's perfect! No more deep cuts. No more long-lost gems. No more thinking, what else is there? And these low-circuit robots keep playing the same hits over and over. That saves us money! And with that saved capital, I'll buy a new suit!
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You know, people ask me, Steve Ogieri, what's the point? And I say, if you must rock, this is the point. 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

0: Well, there's gonna be a Freakers Ball tonight at the Freakers Hall. And you know, you're invited, one and all.
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1: Where were you on a Friday night in the 1980s? 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I'm Eric Dale, host of 80s Night here on The Point. 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

tingle to his bones. 'Twas then he felt alone and wished that he'd gone straight and watched out for a simple twist of fate. They walked along by the old canal, a little confused, I remember well, and stopped into a strange hotel with a neon burning bright. He felt the heat of the night hit him like a freight train moving with a simple twist of fate. A saxophone someplace far off played as she was walking on by the arcade, as the light bust through a beat-up shade where he was waking up. She dropped a coin into the cup above a blind man at the gate and forgot about a simple twist of fate.

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Brought on by a simple twist of fate,

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1: Side A, the beginning of an album, where the needle is placed to begin a musical journey. And does it start strong? Does it set the pace? Or is side B where everything really gets good? What about side C or D? I don't know. Is it a double LP? I'm not sure, but we'll listen to it on The Dig. And we get to have so many amazing musical journeys with this feature. It happens at 10 a.m. Monday through Friday here on The Point. 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
1: This is a reclamation on Monday mornings. Mm-hmm. No more stressful Sunday evenings knowing the work week begins so soon. Why? Well, because there is Motown Monday Morning on The Point. 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
1: 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And all three of those amazing local businesses sponsor Got You Covered, where I test your musical trivia with some covers. It happens right before noon on the morning show with me, Jay. I toss a cover your way, you tell me the original artist. It's really that simple. And if you do it well, you might win a prize at the end of the week. So make sure you're calling me around 11:45 and playing Got You Covered, which is only heard here on 100.3 and 102.9 The Point. 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

You know, people ask me, Steve Ogieri, what's the point? And I say, if you must rock, this is the point. The point, 100.3. Yeah.

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1: 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I toss a cover your way, you tell me the original artist. It's really that simple. And if you do it well, you might win a prize at the end of the week. So make sure you're calling me around 11:45 and playing Got You Covered, which is only heard here on 100.3 and 102.9 The Point. 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
1: Hello, Humboldt. It's Jay, your morning show DJ at The Point. Just after 7 a.m., we put on our metaphorical aprons for the wake and bake, where breakfast burritos aren't the only treat rolled up. Nope. Where donuts aren't the only thing glazed and the bacon isn't the only thing smoked. Now, if you've got an important agenda for the day and can't preheat the oven, well, join Chuck in the afternoon with a solid break right at 4:20. 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

track tape, you know, the band performs in the nude. He said, uh-uh, don't.

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1: Now, I have gathered you all here today to talk about me and the major advancement I've made for radio. Low-circuit robots that only play hits. It's perfect! No more deep cuts. No more long-lost gems. No more thinking, what else is there? And these low-circuit robots keep playing the same hits over and over. That saves us money! And with that saved capital, I'll buy a new suit!
2: 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Good thing there's The Point, where real DJs like Chuck and I celebrate rock and roll properly. 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

0: Oh, yes, something we should all make sure we're doing is sharing the land. That is the Guess Who following the Doors. And the morning show has just begun. 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
0: This is a reclamation on Monday mornings. No more stressful Sunday evenings knowing the work week begins so soon. Why? Well, because there is Motown Monday Morning on the Point. 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Yes, Mondays are something to look forward to now. 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

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That's the point.

0: Thank you. Thank you very much.
1: So normally I like to lay off of the live music so you can get a nice big dose at 5 later on with Chuck. But you know what? It's early. We got plenty of time in between then. So most of that set was live. We had Big Love from Fleetwood Mac, live from 1997. We chugled on with John Fogerty live, and that was the Rolling Stones with Beast of Burden. All right, time for us to take a break.
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Always great when you can have some Jimi Hendrix in the morning. That was Gypsy Eyes here on the morning show. And yesterday, I never did an update on the Humble Pause Cause. And so I'm checking out today, and there's a lot of activity. I'm definitely not going to be able to do this all in one round. So I'm going to have to jump on here a few times today and let you know what's happening at the Humble Pause Cause. Most recently, we have a found dog in Arcata. There's actually two posts towards the top of the Pause Cause. One doesn't have a picture. One does, but they are about the same dog. So we are talking about a black and brown dog. Looks to be like a German Shepherd that was found around the Valley East area by the river in Arcata. Very sweet, docile dog. Well-mannered. Walks well off-leash. Jose is your contact. If you need any more information, there's a phone number here. After that, we have another found dog. This one is a smaller tan dog that was found around Circle Drive in Eureka. An unneutered medium-sized dog with a blue collar and a tag that says Blaze. The number's out of service, but it's a very sweet dog and trained to sit. Catalina snapped a great picture and has posted it here on the Humble Pause Cause along with her phone number and email. After that, in a list of found dogs, we have another one from the McKinleyville area. Looks to be somewhat like a Chihuahua, maybe a Terrier. It's white with black and brown markings on mainly its head. It looks like it's got a little spot near its tail. But it was found around Chantrell Drive around 4:45 p.m. on Monday the 15th. Very friendly, sweet, under 20 pounds, responds to basic commands. Kristen is the one that has posted this great picture and report for this little lost pooch. Let's see. And we'll leave on this one because honestly, there's enough here where I could stay here for a while. And yeah, I'm not trying to exactly do that right now. We have a report here for a lost cat, a very cute cat named Stormy. It's a white cat with gray patches that was lost on Letts Avenue in McKinleyville. Moved to Letts Avenue. She usually comes when she feels safe. My daughter and I couldn't be there for a little while, and she has been missing. She's white, gray patches, has green eyes, and a dark gray nose. Another note here, she's pretty thick when last seen. Well fed, happy kitty cat. Kelly is the one that has posted this. Let's pull together and help her out. Get this cat back home as well as the dogs that I have previously mentioned. Big thank you to Myrtle Avenue Veterinary Hospital as well as Fin and Feather Pet Shop and everybody that has a moment to take a gander over at the Humboldt Pause Cause as we start our busy Tuesday. Now, if you already feel like you have been going and going, well, I have something nice queued up and ready to go for you. Your 7:10 wake and bake moment happens here on KWPT The Point. If

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4: All right, Humboldt, let's begin your 7-10 Wake and Bake set. Not just one song, but a whole entire block of music is perfect for what you do so early on in the day. Little Robert Palmer here with Sneakin' Sally Through the Alley.

0: I hope I had your grooving towards the end of that one. Yeah, a little Sly and the Family Stone to wrap up your Wake and Bake moment. We also had Tom Petty and the Grateful Dead in the mix, which I thought would be proper. Now, we do have a break to take on the other side. We're going to get into a little something from the Guess Who, and then we're going to talk about what this weather is going to be like around us. And in some places, yeah, it's still going to be really, really hot.
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All right, that one definitely threw me for a moment. That's all shaking all over from the Guess Who. I'm like, I just got a request the other week for Live at Leeds from The Who with Shaking All Over. And then they both have done that song. They both have covered that song. Little hint. Now, let's get into your official weather report for this Tuesday and see what's going on. What's it going to be like around us? And we'll talk about our coastal communities in a moment, but for now, let's go to where it will be the hottest, and that is Willow Creek and Hoopaw. Yeah, inland. Where today we are looking at 105. It's only 60 degrees right now, but yeah, jumping up to 105 today with calm wind from the northwest at 5 to 7 miles per hour. I went ahead and took a quick little gander over towards Redding. They're about 104 today. Also, that means that both locations are in serious heat advisories, so be safe. Now, tonight in Willow Creek and Hoopaw, it's going to be mostly clear with a low of 62. Wednesday is nice and mellow. Wednesday, I don't know why we're exiting the heat advisory today when tomorrow's just as hot. Yeah, we're doubling down. 105 again tomorrow for Wednesday. Thursday, we drop down 4 degrees to 101. And on Friday, 89 degrees, mostly sunny. That sounds much safer, much nicer. I don't like triple digits. I don't like triple digit weather. No, thank you. I was actually talking to one of my coworkers, and she was saying that where her father lives, from time to time, can reach into the 110s, even the 110s. It's in another country, but still, whoa, no thank you. That's too much. Let's focus on Humboldt, though. And specifically southern Humboldt. Garberville, Redway, Shelter Cove, currently 54 degrees, and today we're looking at a high of 95. Nice and sunny. Calm wind from the northwest at 5 to 8 miles per hour this afternoon. Tonight mostly clear with a low of 58. Wind calms down just a few degrees, but nothing major. And Wednesday. Looks like we start to cool off throughout the rest of this week. Wednesday we're looking at 91. We follow that Thursday with 85. And Friday with a high of 78. But beautifully sunny days all this week. Quick glance at the weekend, also nice and sunny. Clocking in with overall highs around 90 degrees. So, it's beautifully warm, almost hot, if you will, in southern Humboldt. Really hot inland in Willow Creek and Hoopaw. What is it gonna be like along the coast? Well, we are in the midst of a coastal flood advisory. Sneaker waves. Never turn your back on that ocean, you know. But you're probably waking up to a little bit of fog. Yeah. Somewhat of a gray morning. I know it is here in Eureka. But from Trinidad all the way down to Ferndale, we're probably going to be still tucked into a nice little foggy, cozy gray blanket. And right now here in Old Town Eureka, it's 50 degrees. Today we're jumping up to 69, which means it's going to get sunny. But it's going to have to work through some of this cloud cover. It's going to be slowly burning off some of these clouds and this fog. It's going to be a little bit sunnier towards the afternoon. I think we're going to have somewhat of an overcast morning, and that's okay. Calm wind from the northwest at 5 to 8 miles per hour, and tonight mostly cloudy with a low of 55 degrees. Wednesday, we're clocking back in at 69, mostly sunny, less cloud cover tomorrow. And it looks like Thursday, we're starting the day off with a little bit of fog, but it's going to be a nice sunny afternoon with a high of 66 degrees. And Friday, Juneteenth. Fog to start the day, partly sunny throughout the afternoon. And a high of 63. I'm seeing calm wind and a little bit of fog following us into the weekend. Saturday, we're looking at a high of 63, 64 on Sunday.
And for the most part, it's saying partly sunny. So that means we're going to have some cloud cover, but that's all right. It's definitely a relief from intense heat. So if you're looking to warm up, it's easy to find. Head south, head inland. Be safe if you do so. But if you want to keep things nice and fair, nice and mellow, stick around to the coast. It's going to be pretty cool. Now, that's your official weather report. Take that information and start planning your day properly. I will provide some great rock and roll, continuing on with Paul McCartney. And maybe I'm amazed on the morning show.

0: 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We're going to hear a word from our sponsors. We'll be back after this quick break.
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2: Hello, Humboldt. It's Jay, your morning show DJ at The Point. And just after 7 a.m., we put on our metaphorical aprons for the wake and bake, where breakfast burritos aren't the only treat rolled up. Nope. Where donuts aren't the only thing glazed and the bacon isn't the only thing smoked. Now, if you've got an important agenda for the day and can't preheat the oven, well, join Chuck in the afternoon with a solid break right at 4:20. 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

0: Yesterday's artist of the day, following Led Zeppelin, that's the Beatles, but Dr. Robert. 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
0: All right, we are going to begin Flotsam and Jetsam with your deeper cut. And I got to say, my mind has been absolutely warped by the movie Zoolander because I just can't help but read this like we've got to. This is from Fleetwood Mac and their 1973 album Penguin. Right there in the middle, The Derelict. You know how I'm saying in my head if you've seen the movie. Ridiculous.

0: Ooh, and that's what we got to do. We got to ramble on right on into a break. This one's going to have your Loco News Minute. But I got some requests that I have been asked to fulfill. If you want to add to it, give me a call. 707-532-5978. That's 532-KWPT.
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4: 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Here's what's happening, Eureka. If you thought the heavy-duty marine terminal to serve the offshore wind industry was dead, not so fast. It's still moving forward, so far, by using state funding, with plans to apply for more state money from the California Energy Commission's Proposition 4 funds. There's a public meeting scheduled soon to discuss the project's environmental impact report and the next steps in development. The meeting will be Wednesday, June 24th at 5:30 p.m., Arcata Community Center. Redwood Meat Company. There is talk that Redwood Meat Company, located in Myrtletown, will be reopening sometime this summer. The company's new majority owner is Arcata rancher Ray Christie, who has a history of local legal entanglements, although no convictions, on felony counts. Full details at LostCoastOutpost.com.

0: That was Jim Croce with Rapid Roy, the stock car boy. Before that, Bob Dylan and Dr. John were requests, and if I had a request, it would be for some breakfast. I don't know about you, but I'm starting to get a little hungry. I might have to reach out to Los Bagels and get a little something. I can use their ordering app and have it ready so I can conveniently run down into their Old Town location and get some breakfast, and you can do the same thing. If you have not downloaded their ordering app, check it out. Your food can be ready when you show up.
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I'm Chuck Rogers. The long, strange trip continues.

0: All right, we began the 9 o'clock hour off with some CCR, the Allman Brothers Band, and that was Stephen Stills with Old Times, Good Times. We got more good times coming up on The Point.
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0: 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I toss a cover your way, you tell me the original artist. It's really that simple. And if you do it well, you might win a prize at the end of the week. So make sure you're calling me around 11:45 and playing Got You Covered, which is only heard here on 100.3 and 102.9 The Point. 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

0: The Guess Who, bringing us halfway through the 9 o'clock hour. Oh yeah, that was a good one. I love the back-to-back, No Sugar Tonight, New Mother Nature. Such a fantastic song. But I'm also excited because in 30 minutes we get into the dig and we have a brand new record to listen to. Sooner than that, The Who, coming up next.
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0: Side A, the beginning of an album, where the needle is placed to begin a musical journey. And does it start strong? Does it set the pace? Or is Side B where everything really gets good? What about side C or D? I don't know. Is it a double LP? I'm not sure, but we'll listen to it on the dig. And we get to have so many amazing musical journeys with this feature. It happens at 10 a.m. Monday through Friday here on The Point. And it is sponsored by our wonderful friends over at Stu's Brews Drive Through Cafe, right off of 4th Street in Eureka. 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

Oh, it makes me miss my honey. What a powerful song. Nothing can change this love from Sam Cooke. And that's actually a very, very intentional song that I put into rotation right before we get into The Dig. Yes, which is happening now on 100.3 and 102.9, The Point. KWPT, Fortuna, Eureka, and Arcata. And it's sponsored by Stu's Brews. I have been talking about it. You should know about it. And if you are not caffeinated, Stu's Brews is doing free cold brew today. That's right. You can just drive right on over to Stu's Brews, say hello, and they will hand you a free cup of delicious, freshly brewed, oh, incredible cold brew. They make such good coffee over there. And you can pay like a dollar or some crazy low amount of money like that for cheesecake, cold foam, or some other special thing that really elevates a delicious cup of cold brew. So, I mean, I would do that. I would take them up on such a wonderful offer as for free cold brew. Shouts out to Stu's Brews for just staying amazing. But the very intentional reason why I played that Sam Cooke song is because it was the inspiration behind a song that we are going to listen to in less than 10 minutes while we explore side A of Evolution from Journey. And we have been on somewhat of an evolving journey with this band, because so far we have listened to all of their first records and we are continuing on. This is their fifth studio album. It was released in March of 1979. And at this point with Journey, they have reached like superstardom. And I can tell you that with confidence, because if you just look at the genre that this is put out under, it's no longer called like rock and roll or blues rock or pop rock. This album is now certified as arena rock. And you can only get there if you're selling out arenas. So, they were very popular. They were very, very popular with this record. And they had some great songs on it. Some of these you are definitely going to recognize. Some of it you might not. But I think that's the best part, of the songs that we don't know. That's really what The Dig is all about, is experiencing an album and a time together. Going on a musical journey where we're getting so much more than just hits, you know? This is almost like Flotsam and Jetsam, but expanded just a little bit and keeping to one solid time frame for a band. Now, I could talk a lot about the members of Journey, how they started, how they've changed, but it's more important to get right on into the music, so let's do that. This album starts with an instrumental bit of work called Majestic. Again, this is The Dig, brought to you by Stu's Brews.

0: Excuse me. I was greatly enjoying that. Now, the incredible vocals, the punchiness of the production is in part because they retained Roy Thomas Baker. Yes. And it was in their last album where they pursued his skills as a producer. And yeah, I mean, he is, he knows what he's doing. If you forgot this from the last time we listened to Journey on the Dig, he is famously known for working with Queen. Now, that song that we just heard, Lovin', Touchin', and Squeezin', that song was inspired by Nothing Can Change This Love from Sam Cooke, which is why I made sure to play it before we got into the dig. But now we're fully into it, and it is time for us to take a break. So we're going to hear a word from our friends over at Stu's Brews, and then we will get back into this incredible record.
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0: Just getting ready to do Flotsam and Jetsam on the morning show.
3: Flotsam and Jetsam. Mm-hmm. Isn't that like a Harry Potter spell?
0: No, it's a feature.
3: 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Flotsam and Jetsam, trusted friends who know the law.
0: Actually, it's they're nautical terms, which is funny, but...
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0: No. I was going to say Flotsam and Jetsam is a feature that happens around 8:15 on The Point. 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
3: 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Yarr! Yeah, mateys. Mateys, come rock with us!
0: Yeah. Flotsam and Jetsam, sponsored by Wyckoff's Plumbing. 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

That's how I like so many things in life. Sweet and simple. And you know, with side A, which that is the end of it, Love and Touch and Squeezing, I think arguably the biggest hit off of side A, City of Angels, and Sweet and Simple are definitely some amazing songs that did very well for them. But it's the other tracks that we've gotten to hear that have so far just made this a fantastic side A and an amazing feature. I love bringing you The Dig at 10 a.m. Now, tomorrow we are going to talk about the personnel who is part of Journey for this venture, because there's actually some really cool things to note about where Journey was at in 1979 when they released this record. But that's going to stay for tomorrow. Thank you so much to Studios Brews. Thank you so much to everybody that's tuned in to The Point. Let's get a few more songs in before we take a break.

0: And that brings us to our next break. So we're going to jump into it on the other side, get into a little something from the Cars and the Beatles. I also want to let you know that coming up soon, I'm going to give you another update and continue on with what's happening over at the Humboldt Pause Cause.
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0: Bachman Turner Overdrive. And like I said, we are going to continue on to see what's really going on over here at the Humble Pause Cause. There seems to be a lot of activity. I told you about a few dogs and somewhat of a thick cat last time I gave you guys an update, but we are going to continue on. And that means we are looking towards Willow Creek and a lost cat named Brip. Brip is a male tabby. He's been missing since last Saturday? Last seen in the Arrowhead neighborhood on Sunset Place off Patterson and Willow Creek. And very cute cat. It says, okay, if you see him, please message me. Don't pick him up as he is a nibbler. Huh. That's a cute way of saying he bites. A nibbler. And apparently he's lost a little bit of weight since this photo, so he might seem a little skinnier. Cherry, I gotta say thanks for the heads up on that one. I don't think anybody wants to get nibbled from a cat they're trying to help out. Let's see, what else do we have? We have a lost dog also in the Willow Creek area named Gypsy. Gypsy is black, white, and brown. Went missing off of Highway 96 on your way towards Willow Creek on Sunday, the 14th. Our dog Gypsy is very friendly. She was staying at our property in Willow Creek, about a mile outside of town in Clover Flat. And looks like they had a house sitter. Somehow the dog got out, but her tags have the phone number 707-683-6260 and our address in Eureka, where they live part-time. So they got a place in Willow Creek and a place in Eureka. I'm sure as long as you reach out to Bree, she will be very happy to get Gypsy back home. Looks like a very sweet, lovable, and cared-for dog. Now, after that, we have something listed as found. No picture. Well, it's nothing crazy. It is a tortoise. Yeah, a brown tortoise that was found around Home Avenue in Fortuna on Sunday the 14th. And besides letting you know that there's a phone number here for Anita, that's it. There's no picture. So, if you're missing your tortoise and you live in the Fortuna area, Anita can help. After that, we have a reunited dog post. We have a lost cat from Fields Landing. A little panther, an all-black kitty cat named Oreo, was let out of the apartment. Yep, got away. That's how it goes. So, if you happen to be in the Fields Landing area, please keep an eye out for this cute kitty cat. I would love to tell you the color of the eyes, because with a black cat, they don't have too many other discerning features. But black cats can often have very unique and beautiful, either green or yellow, sometimes even brown eyes. But in this picture, this cat's obviously enjoying some cuddles a whole lot, and its eyes are closed. So, let's see. What else do we have here? Looks like we have another black cat that is missing named Mabel. But this one is from McKinleyville, more specifically Azalea Avenue. Which, Azalea can turn into some pretty wooded areas. So, she escaped her catio. I mean, if she has her own catio, did she really escape? That's all I'm saying. But they can't find the portal that she used. That's hilarious. I like the bit of humor mixed in. She's a small, all-black cat with a long, thin tail. Oh, apparently there's a tiny bit of white on her chest and on her belly, so she's not completely black. She's very shy. She may have gone behind Meadowbrook. So, even if you just see her, please let Harriet know. They would really love even just the update of a spotting of this kitty cat so they can try to do their best at getting it home. And I think we're going to leave it there. There is some more activity, but I don't know if I'll have time to jump over here before the morning show is over. And I do need to get ready for your artist of the day, which is happening in less than 10 minutes. at 11 a.m. And it's brought to you by Arcata Pro Floor, Abbey Design Center.
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0: 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I toss a cover your way, you tell me the original artist. It's really that simple. And if you do it well, you might win a prize at the end of the week. 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

All right, that was Van Morrison with Domino, bringing us to, well, just a couple minutes before 11 a.m. We need a couple of those minutes to properly get into your Artist of the Day. 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Now, this Artist of the Day, I know it's going to sound crazy when I tell you that I don't make them my Artist of the Day very often, and that's because whenever I am in need of, like, incredible music, I just immediately type this person's name into the search bar and choose anything randomly. Because this person is arguably one of the best figures in rock and roll. And he's a very interesting person and was definitely known for putting on an incredible show. On this day back in 1967, the three-day Monterey Pop Festival in California began. Now, there was a lot of great performers at this show, and some of them actually agreed to perform for free. So all the proceeds went to charity, which is incredible. But you had acts like The Who, Janis Joplin, The Byrds, Grateful Dead, Otis Redding, and Simon and Garfunkel, Steve Miller Band. And I could go on and on. But you know who I haven't mentioned already? The one and only Jimi Hendrix. All of the songs I'm going to play for you today are from the Monterey Pop Festival as well. Some great live music from the legend Jimi Hendrix here on The Point.

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All right.

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It was really groovy. Because, you know, it was Hey Joe that really brought us here. So we'd like to try to do it for you. Our own way. So it goes something like this.

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We have a song named Win Cross Mary. We got to keep it going real quick. 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Yeah. 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

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And we're not going to try to do this Purple Haze, man. I think this is going to come out at the same time. It's going to be a double A song. Hey, what's happening? Hey, they got some. Hey. Yeah, okay then. Hey, man. Go something like this. Say one, two, three, four.

0: to say this, you know, before, well, you know, everybody says this now, but this is something else, man. You're like, it is no big story about you going, you know, we couldn't make it here, so we go to England, and America doesn't like us because, you know, our feet's too big, or we got fat mattresses, and we wear golden underwear. It ain't no scene like that, brother. 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It was so, you know, groovy to come back here this way, you know, and really get a chance to really play, you know? You know, I can sit up here all night and say thank you, you know, but this, I would especially just grab you, man, and just, one of them things, man, you know, one of them scenes. But dig, I just can't do that. So what I'm going to do, I'm going to sacrifice something right here that I really love, okay? Oh, Rob, thank you very much, Bob Dylan's grandmother. Anyway, I'm going to sacrifice something that I really love, man. This, if don't think I'm silly doing this, you know, because I'm not. I don't think I'm losing my mind. Last night, man. Oh God. Wait a minute. Honestly, wait. Anyway, man. But today, I think it's everything all right, you know. So I'm not losing my mind. This is for everybody here, man. This is the only way I can do it, you know. So we're gonna do the English and American combined anthem together, okay? Don't get mad. No. Don't get mad. Everybody, I want everybody to join in too. All right. And don't get mad. This is it, man. There's nothing I can do more, man. This
1: hearing him talk is, oh, it's incredible. I'm sorry. I had to let y'all get all of that one. We could have cut that a minute earlier, but I mean, what an incredible person. What an amazing presence. And yeah, I mean, that's a piece of rock and roll history. Jimi Hendrix live at the Monterey Pop Festival. Absolutely incredible. Now, that is your artist of the day today. Jimi Hendrix, thank you so much to Arcata Pro Floor Abbey Design Center. We got to jump into a break. Like I said, we needed those extra minutes because we're a little bit late to this break, but we got more live and local rock and roll radio coming up next.
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3: 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No more thinking, what else is there? And these low circuit robots keep playing the same hits over and over. That saves us money! And with that saved capital, I'll buy a new suit!
1: Yikes. 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

0: And just like that, we are halfway through the 11 o'clock hour. Wow, this Tuesday is moving. But we do have Got You Covered coming up in 15 minutes. You definitely want to play. Stay tuned for that.
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You know, people ask me, Steve Ogieri, what's the point? And I say, if you must rock, this is the point. The point, 100.3.

my generation. And that brings us to 11:45 on the dot. Let's play Got You Covered. 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I'm still in a little bit of shock and awe that I have such three great sponsors for this one feature. That's outstanding. I'm very, very thankful. I also have three different answers for today's cover. Yeah, three different answers. So call me, text me, let me know the original artist or the songwriters. That's three different options that will get you in the mix today. And I will say, I think today's is a little tough. It's a little tough. I don't know. But the original artist definitely goes back to some very early rock and roll. You could even call it a different genre if you wanted to, but I'm going to save all the hints and everything else. Otherwise, I'm going to give too much away. But the phone number to call me at, 707-532-5978. Love it when I get phone calls, but you can also text me at 707-502-2655. Either way is fine. Make sure you're letting me know who you are if you are going to be texting me, so I know who to give credit to. Otherwise, I'm going to ask you that on the phone. But yeah, let's see how this goes. We're only at Tuesday, so we still have Wednesday and Thursday before we play, I guess before we give away a prize and start off our next week's entries all over again. But yeah, let's see how this one shapes up. I would have never, ever been able to tell you the original artist to this one, but I do think it's a pretty cool cover nonetheless. Are you ready? You sure? All right, reach out to me. Let me know the original artist. It's got you covered.

0: Beautiful. And you know what? I think it's the violin that really drives that one home, considering that is John Mellencamp doing the cover. But a very, very beautiful cover of a very beautiful song. And that one goes back. Like I said, that is that one goes back to 1962. But a very, very beautiful song, originally released. You ready? Skeeter Davis. Yes. Now that song was also written by Sylvia Dee and Arthur Kent, so I would have accepted any of those three answers. You didn't have to tell me all three, you could have told me just one if you wanted to. The majority of y'all all said Skeeter Davis, which was very, very, very beautiful to see, because like I said, I would have had no idea. I was just kind of caught up in the music and I thought it was really fantastic. John Mellencamp, and I'm looking around, has done a few covers, but not in kind of like his heyday. He was putting out a lot of original material. And so as I was kind of looking around for some covers that he has done, it took me a while. I had to get a little bit later on into the 90s before I started to notice a cover here and there from John Mellencamp. But I didn't need you to tell me John Mellencamp. It was all about the original artist, Skeeter Davis. Now, that's it for Got You Covered today. 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And a super big thank you to you for playing Got You Covered. It wouldn't be a feature without you. It wouldn't be a feature without our wonderful sponsors. So I'm very, very appreciative. And I'm also appreciative that I get to go out and enjoy a beautiful afternoon, because it's shaping up to be a gorgeous day outside. So hopefully you get out there and enjoy some sunshine, maybe a little ocean on your toes, whatever it is that makes you feel good as we go through this thing called life. Chuck Rogers is next here on The Point, and I'll be back tomorrow at 6 a.m. for another installment of The Morning Show. Until then, peace.
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0: Side A, the beginning of an album, where the needle is placed to begin a musical journey. And does it start strong? Does it set the pace? Or is side B where everything really gets good? What about side C or D? I don't know. Is it a double LP? I'm not sure, but we'll listen to it on the dig. And we get to have so many amazing musical journeys with this feature. It happens at 10 a.m. Monday through Friday here on The Point. 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

0: Elton John, getting us pretty close to noon o'clock. Close enough for what we do. We'll go ahead and make the call. It is noon. This is 100.3 and 102.9 The Point. 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I'm Chuck Rogers. Hey there, Jay. Happy Tuesday.
1: What's happening, boss?
0: You know, got a lot done this morning. That's a good thing.
1: Yeah, it is.
0: Yeah. Yeah, yeah.
1: Now you're ready to rock and rock people's socks off, as Jack Black likes to say.
0: Ready to play some good music, that's for sure.
1: That's what's up.
0: Yeah, yeah, yeah, yeah. Got you covered, I thought was a little tough.
1: But I did too, but people definitely knew that.
0: All the way back to the early 60s or
1: something,
0: right? Yeah,
1: 62. Skeeter Davis.
0: Skeeter Davis. I mean,
1: I'd just be mad if I went by Skeeter. That was my, like, right away, I was like, what? I don't know.
0: Yeah. Well,
1: different time, different energy.
0: Yeah, that's for sure. That's for sure. Yeah.
1: And maybe, I don't know if Skeeter is her real name or if it's just a stage name.
0: I don't know. Nickname. Don't know. Sometimes there's nothing you can do about what people call you.
1: I would have a little bit of angst.
0: Yeah.
1: Towards my parents if they named me Skeeter. I'd be like,
0: Mom,
1: yeah,
0: what were you thinking about? Mom,
1: do you know how this looks on a job application?
0: Yeah, yeah, not serious. That's how it looks.
1: The new CEO of our Fortune 500 company.
0: Here he is.
1: Skeeter.
0: Everybody, let's hear it for Skeeter. How does the future look, Skeeter?
1: Yeah, well, dang old good.
0: Sorry. Man, I don't know. So what? We have people looking in. Hello. How you doing? We're playing classic rock in here. Two Doors Down is the new music. Okay.
1: But I did get to have a couple treats today.
0: Oh, yeah?
1: I don't even think you know about this, Chuck.
0: No.
1: I got some free cold brew.
0: Ooh.
1: Rachel came by and dropped off some free cold brew.
0: Wow.
1: From Stu's Brews.
0: But yeah.
1: She also brought me some Frankie's.
0: Oh.
1: Yeah. Man. I had a bagel and a donut.
0: Which donut?
1: This time around, I got their chocolate strawberry.
0: Oh,
1: simple,
0: wrong with that.
1: Amazing.
0: Well, but chocolate and strawberries are very good friends.
1: Well, I really wanted to get some Frankie's over the weekend, but I was too busy and I just couldn't make it down there in time.
0: So she's taking care of you.
1: Yes,
0: you are a lucky man.
1: I am. I definitely am. But they're going to be closed for the fair that's going to be happening at the fairgrounds. Uh-huh. So,
0: what are you going to do?
1: I know, right? I had to get some before. Otherwise, I was going to be in dire straits over here going through Frankie's withdrawals.
0: Uh-huh, yeah.
1: But, yeah, I mean, they're all
0: so you're going to get a variety to get you through or something?
1: I had my fill.
0: Oh, okay.
1: I might have a cheddar jalapeno bagel in my bag.
0: Oh, you might?
1: I might.
0: You might.
1: You can't go through my bag to find out.
0: I'm staying away.
1: But when I get home, I might
0: throw
1: some cheddar and some turkey in that, toast it up.
0: Wow.
1: Have a little hot bagel sandwich for lunch.
0: You're going to get yourself are you going to be able to get by without like one of their creme brulee donuts or one of the maple?
1: I think I'll be okay.
0: You'll be all right?
1: I think I'll make it through.
0: Okay.
1: Know?
0: All right.
1: When they reopen.
0: You'll be there.
1: I'll be first in line. Yes. Scratching. Itching, banging on the door.
0: It's time. It's time. Set your clock 5 minutes early. Start knocking on that door.
1: But as I was telling you earlier, I don't know what I'm going to do with my day. I'm really excited to say that I have the women from Hummel Tires coming in next week for a little interview.
0: Good.
1: So I'm going to...
0: Oh, good. I'm glad that's getting set up. It's like their 50th anniversary or
1: it
0: something.
1: It is.
0: Yeah, the 50, business.
1: 50
0: yeah.
1: years of business anywhere
0: that's,
1: is a huge achievement.
0: No kidding,
1: especially
0: huh?
1: in Humboldt County because, as we know, our economy has changed drastically.
0: More than once,
1: But they've been able to stick with it, and I really want to honor them by inviting them into the studio and having a little sit down, just talk with them, see how life has been, see how they're going to be celebrating their 50th anniversary.
0: And they are one of this station's longest sponsors.
1: Mm-hmm.
0: They go way back to the early days of this station.
1: But besides kind of setting myself up for that interview, I don't have anything to do today after work.
0: Well, good for you. It's about time.
1: Is it?
0: You're one of the busiest people I know. So enjoy. I hear your angst because your routine is usually one that just keeps going.
1: I usually have a 6 to 7 things to do.
0: Yeah. So enjoy today. Go put your feet in the ocean or something.
1: Yeah. I'm
0: and get a donut.
1: I'm almost like perplexed.
0: Oh, you might already have a donut. Never mind.
1: I had mine. You're not going through my back, Chuck.
0: No, I'm not. No.
1: But no, I mean, I'm a little perplexed. I'm like, wow, do I really have like 6, 7 hours?
0: This is good for you.
1: Goof off?
0: This is good for you. You should.
1: Yeah, I don't know. Maybe I'll find...
0: Goofing off is something that people should do as a reward.
1: I agree.
0: And you deserve it.
1: Thanks, Chuck. I appreciate that.
0: Goof
1: That's
0: off.
1: Very kind of you to say. Well, I'll leave you to it, man. Get to rocking.
0: All right.
1: And I'll get to
0: get to your
1: off.
0: Goofing off.
1: I will.
0: Okay, good. Good. And I'll ask you about it tomorrow, how your goofing off went.
1: Awesome.
0: All right, good.

All along the watchtower, that is U2 recorded live on the streets of San Francisco. You'll find that version on Rattle and Hum. You're listening to The Point and KWPT.com. I'm Chuck Rogers. Coming up after the next set of music, we're going to update the weather forecast for you. And again, if you have travel plans inland, we're going to be telling you to be aware that it is going to be hot. So be prepared for us coastal folks. The kind of heat that's going to be inland is going to be extreme, at least to us. We'll dive into the details of that after the next set that is going to include Pink Floyd, The Beatles, Tom Petty, and Men at Work.

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6: 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So are lesser known songs too. 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

0: Oh. You must be going to play cricket this year, then, are you, Johnny?
1: Nah.
0: Well, you sure are a funny kid, Johnny. But I like you. So tell me, what kind of boy are you, John?

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0: 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I'm Chuck Rogers, updating the local forecast for you. Here's what it's looking like for the rest of today. Mostly sunny, near 70 along the coast. A few clouds overnight tonight, mid to upper 50s. And also overnight tonight, a coastal flood advisory, low-lying areas, especially around the bay. Be aware of that. Tomorrow, a very nice day again along the coast. Mostly sunny, near 70. Maybe an early foggy start on Thursday or so, but again, mid to upper 60s, almost 70. A few clouds on Friday, mid 60s. Inland, however, a different story, still very hot, extreme heat. Willow Creek and Redding expecting triple digits, maybe 105 in Willow Creek, up to 108 or so in Redding, into the 90s in Ukiah, if you might be headed that direction. Stay up to date on the forecast. Be smart and be safe. Inland, though, it's looking like the triple digits might break toward the end of the work week going into the weekend. Not quite as hot, but again, stay up to date on the forecast. Coming up in the next set, Cream, the Doobie Brothers, and Crosby, Stills, Nash & Young. All ahead.
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I'll take you back, take where I belong. 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Yeah. Home, home, home. 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Where's home?

0: very much.
1: 10 years after I'm Going Home, getting us to 1 o'clock. 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

0: 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I'm Chuck Rogers. 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
3: 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Yeah, mateys, come rock with us!
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0: 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I'm Chuck Rogers. Hello, Pacific Paradise. Good friends of ours right there in downtown Arcata. You know what? They're open till 9 p.m. tonight. In fact, their hours, 10 a.m. to 9 p.m. every day. Pacific Paradise, downtown Arcata, a Humboldt County tradition since 1971. The Black Crowes kick off the next set right after this quick break.
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0: 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On the way, Elvis Costello, Queen, Led Zeppelin, and The Doors. 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
2: Hello, Humboldt. It's Jay, your morning show DJ at The Point. Just after 7 a.m., we put on our metaphorical aprons for the Wake and Bake, where breakfast burritos aren't the only treat rolled up. Nope, where donuts aren't the only thing glazed and the bacon isn't the only thing smoked. Now, if you've got an important agenda for the day and can't preheat the oven, well, join Chuck in the afternoon with a solid break right at 4:20. 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

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I'm Chuck Rogers. To start this hour, we go to Woodstock, August of 1969. This is Joe Cocker.

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You gotta do something about your state of here. Gotta stop eating all those crummy little hamburgers and hot dogs. There's my brother, you see. He says, whoa, you gotta go out in the fields.

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1: I don't need no doctor. That is Joe Cocker at Woodstock in August of 1969. 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I'm Chuck Rogers. Whenever a bagel is sounding good, remember Los Bagels has an ordering app. It's for pickup or delivery. Just place your order on the app and it's ready whenever you are. You can get the app in the app store and then you're all set. Los Bagels, hasta la próxima. Until the next time. In the next set, Dire Straits, Alvin Lee, Johnny Lang, and Neil Young. All ahead.
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0: 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I'm Chuck Rogers. A reminder, if you are heading inland, it's hot. It's gonna be hot. Triple digits in Willow Creek and in Redding, near 100 in Ukiah. If you're headed that way, best advice, check the forecast before setting out. Be prepared. Know that it's going to be very hot. Be safe and be smart. On the way, The Cars, also The Velvet Underground and Pink Floyd, all next.
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0: 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I'm Chuck Rogers. 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
1: 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I'm Chuck Rogers updating the local forecast for you overnight tonight. Mid-50s or so, partly cloudy. After some decreasing cloudiness tomorrow morning, should be mostly sunny by tomorrow afternoon, around 70. Same goes for Thursday and Friday. Maybe Friday a little more cloudy than the other days of the work week. And as we've been saying this week, if you have plans to travel inland, be aware it's going to be very hot. Triple digits in Willow Creek and Redding, near 100 in Ukiah. If you're going that direction, the best advice is to check the forecast before setting out. Be prepared and be smart. Be safe. Rolling Stones, starting the next set right after this.
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I'm Chuck Rogers, moving into Live at 5 time right now. 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Much appreciation. We're going to the live album Four Way Street today. Crosby, Stills, Nash, and Young. 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